0: remains mercifully.
1: Yes, and neither would you, Derek, this star nonsense.
0: Yeah.
1: No, it is it.
0: I'm sure of it.

IKEA, bring my IKEA, bring my IKEA, bring my IKEA, bring my IKEA, bring my IKEA, my IKEA. Yeah.

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I couldn't feel, so I learned to touch. I've told the truth, I didn't

0: act like what they see in the cinemas. What happened to the love and the values of humanity? What happened to the love and the fairness and equality?
1: Where's the love?
0: Instead of spreading love, we're spreading animosity.
1: Where's the love?
0: Lack of understanding leading us away from unity.
1: Where's the love?
2: Наша музыка, ваше настроение. Первое радио 89.1 FM.